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I energize the

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I am your culture. Know me. 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I water the flower of your past. I was your song of unity, but now that you are far flung, you are withered and dismembered, but you shall bloom again. You are not denied. For I am still your song of unity, and I am on the horizon of that far look in your eye. I am Chem, I am Kush, I am Meroe, I Etiopi, I Songhai, Ghana, Mali, I Benin, Monobotapa, Zimbabwe, I Alkebulan, I am Africa, I am Africa, take me. With the knowledge that I am undeniably you.

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0: watching the girls drink for free, promoters making a fuss. While the hip-hop police is out here waiting for us. Steady scooping, hoping to take us all away in some cuffs.
1: You listening to Green, our money clean and a lot of it. 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
0: 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Super, super, super, super, super traditional Ohayashi. 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Go, Ken!

even like underground groups is more gearing themselves towards getting themselves onto MTV and trying to get the big dollars. 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